ashtray, reminiscing on those past days. I thought you didn't know with my last name, but that changed. And I traveled around the world, think where you living at now. I heard you moved to Austin, got an apartment and settled down. And every once in a while, I start texting, write a paragraph.

feel myself slipping and slipping more and more ways in that super world of my own. Nobody but you

0: 101. Enjoy the music.
1: 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Shine bright like a diamond.